Hi everyone, this is Sammy here from Another Dimension. We're happy to share this podcast with you. We hope you'll enjoy the transmission from Secret Society on Tournée Générale Color 3.

saw at my wrist an eternal peace. Your soul floating in. 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I hope it is not what you see. I've witnessed.

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We're happy to share this podcast with you. We hope you'll enjoy the transmission from Secret Society on Tournée Générale Color 3.

30. 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
1: 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One job, two jobs, but one job, promo. And you need to get your awesome.

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0: This is Rio de Janeiro, and you forget about my name. I just know I should never have arrived here. It is whatever you heard and more. It is when too much is not enough. When you lose your mind in the heat of this city, in the heat of love.
1: As we

그래, 점프 카드 shuffle and we wait. Realization came late. I carry myself.

Bounce. 3-2. Bounce. 3-3 for the one. Bounce. 3-2. Bounce. 3-3 for the one. Bounce. 3-2. Bounce. 3-3 for the one. Bounce. 3-2. Bounce. Cooler. Cooler. Cooler.

She sat me down and told me that I didn't have to cry. Said I didn't need to get down or feel empty inside. And then told me that she'll love me for as long as she's alive. And well, maybe she's right, 'cause I

Bounce. Three, two, bounce. Three, three, four, the one. Bounce. Three, two, bounce. Three, three, four, the one. Bounce. Three, two, bounce. Three, three, four, the one. Bounce. Three, two, bounce. Brooklyn, ma poudre.

in what you certainly didn't think you were going to live forever. And Roger Daltrey says, I've got to die before I get old. Well, you know, I'm going to die, so fuck it. Might as well enjoy myself while I'm fucking here.

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Watching what it does to people, what it does to a whole environment. As soon as the music gets in the air, the rhythm of my side, you see the people changing, the moves, the way they talk, the whole environment. It comes more naturally, people are more themselves.

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1: No.
0: So it was necessary?
1: I think so. Because how can you know how to play three-dimensional unless you go in there? You know, most people paint like this or black and white or, you know, now they have digital and they surround around, you know. So you have to go through it to get to it.

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The way I came up with the tunes, they have satellite radio over in the States, and I just turned the station on and just listen and play and listen to whatever they play.

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And this is where I came up with my list for this old lesson we're going to do tonight. It's a couple

0: Thank you so much. This is a really big deal for us to be back here. We've played Montreux before. I'm trying to think whether it's one time or two times. Is it two times we've played it? Two. We've played it two times. So there's one show that I remember. I think the one I remember is the first time we ever played it. And it was a really, really small early gig for us. And I remember just at the time just being like, this is the most terrifying thing I've ever done. And everyone said to me, this show is a really big deal. They're a very arty crowd. It matters. Your performance really matters. And it was a really beautiful evening. And it's one of the shows that kind of is burnt into my memory in a good way, in the best way. And it means a lot to be back with a bigger crowd. And like with this, I mean, I've just never played a show like this. What is going on? So this next song is a fairly emotional one. Well, they all are, really, but this one in particular. This is Hell to the Liars.
1: Couleur 3.

0: Wait, before we do this, my voice just needs a bit of water. Hold on.
1: This is just the ambiance.
0: Ambiance always leads to a song pretty quickly with London Grammar. Okay, you're really going to have to help me with this one. This song is called Strong.

Yeah. 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Thank you so much. I want you to do something for me and hold the hand of the person next to you, even if you don't know them. Because music is about people coming together. I want you to hold their hand. You've been amazing. Thank you.

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Couleur, couleur, couleur, couleur. Monday night to the club. Tuesday night to the club. Wednesday night, what a headache, but I went to the club. Thursday night to the club. Friday night didn't want to go. Then my friend Michelle called me on the phone, and so I went to the club. Saturday night to the club. Sunday

Monday night to the club, Tuesday night to the club, Wednesday night, what a headache, but I went to the club. Thursday night to the club, Friday night didn't wanna go, then my friend Michelle called me on the phone and so I went to the club. Monday night to the club, Tuesday night to the club, Wednesday night, what a headache, but I went to the club. Thursday night to the club, Friday night didn't wanna go, then my friend Michelle called me on the phone and so I went to the club. Saturday night to